0: So he's friends with them. So we got to hang out with them, and I got to meet Alex Edkins and the I forget the bass player's name, and like, and it was really nice to meet them and see a band that really was you know at the you know the pinnacle or the you know arc of their career, and then and yeah, I've just loved Metz for years and years, and then and so then when Alex put out Weird Nightmare, of course I was like, yeah, and then yeah, totally. And there's a lot of the Metz sound, but also a lot of that jangly power pop kind of like
1: it's a
0: stuff
1: there a little bit.
0: Yeah, but it's very dynamic, and so some of the songs on that record are like, oh, there you go, there's that, and he kicked on the pedal that he used in the Metz when he was recording. Yeah. You can hear it. And he, you know, he gets a little more intense, and it's just a wonderful record. Hoopla, I think it's
1: Hoopla,
0: that's
1: yeah,
0: Hoopla.
1: It's the second of
0: Yeah, he's released one before it too, which was amazing as well.
1: Cool.
0: And so yeah, I'm just a huge fan boy, you know. So
1: cool, man.
0: Yeah.
1: Thank you for your selections.
0: Yeah,
1: thanks
0: for playing them. Yeah, yeah.
1: And now we got Mike.
2: Bring
1: the microphone over.
2: Just
3: get ready.
1: We're switching some gears.
2: Yeah, we're switching some gears. Very unorthodox for this show, I'm sure. But special request from our guitar player, Hollis Dunlop. Huge Judas Priest fan. I mean, as far as guitar duos go, you know, KK Downing and Glenn Tipton. I mean, he always talks about how much he loves them. So I had to bring this one along for tonight.
1: Awesome.
2: And, yeah, we're going to spin some Screaming for Vengeance.
1: All right, Screaming for Vengeance. Judas Priest, first time ever played on the Sound Vault. This is WCNI New London. Thanks for tuning in. Keep tuning in. I'm here till 9 o'clock with the Pretty Graves.

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1: Thanks, Chris.
0: Thanks.
1: And thank you for what you're about to do, which is a nice treat to the end of this evening. We have a stripped down versions, or maybe your own songs. What we got? He's got a guitar. He's brought the guitar in studio at WCNI on the sound vault. We're going to do a little performance.
0: Yeah, so this one is an unreleased track and one that we've been working together, but we haven't recorded it yet, but it's in the works, and it's, what is this called? Life is Beautiful.
1: There we go.
0: So

0: Thanks, Chris.
1: Thank you. Yeah, this one that we've been sitting on it for a little while, and I've been playing it when I do like acoustic by myself. But it sounds amazing.
0: It sounds
1: band.
0: Great. Yeah,
1: like it's with everyone in on it. It's like it's pretty powerful.
0: I got a friend who's getting back to me while you were playing. Friend Stephanie, and she was saying, "Got this Bright Eyes Shins vibe."
1: Oh, that song! Oh,
0: that
1: right
0: song
1: on.
0: She was saying.
1: Oh yeah,
0: really
1: that's
0: liked it.
1: Good to hear because it's hard to know what it sounds like out
0: yeah.
1: there.
0: Yeah, like, no, it just sounded
1: the
0: good.
1: Right.
0: I was listening through the headphones
1: awesome.
0: Too.
1: Yeah, but well, thank you, Stephanie.
0: Yeah, yeah.
1: Thank you.
0: So, I was wondering when you're writing these more acoustic tunes, do you have influences that you draw from, or you just when you pull out? I just was.
1: Yeah. So nowadays it's a little less like drawing. Like I spend a lot of time playing like a ton of Beatles, a ton of Elliott Smith, a ton of other things, and then I just always have melodies running through my head. So I'll like with this one, what I like about this song is that there's like this nice little almost like intro, like
0: yeah.
1: And then I get to go off into this like melodious thing with the words and. That one, this song, I sort of settled on it. I always wondered if I could write another verse and maybe it would enhance it a bit. And so that's always a possibility because it's still, you know, we haven't recorded it yet. And it's we're at liberty to do that as a band. We can change it up if we want, right?
0: Oh, yeah, yeah, totally.
1: You know, so, yeah. And, you know, yeah, so that one could be on perhaps maybe the new record, but
0: okay.
1: We'll see. I don't know. That might be like a B-side or something.
0: B-side, a little 7-inch maybe.
1: Yeah, yeah, a little,
0: you know,
1: 7-inch.
0: 45.
1: We've thought about like a split 7-inch with like a friend's band or
0: something.
1: Oh, that
0: would be cool. Yeah.
1: You know how bands used to do that? Like,
0: oh yeah,
1: the Get Up Kids did it with like Coalesce. Like
0: that's
1: was
0: a really
1: interesting
0: random
1: juxtaposition.
0: That was a really
1: Kansas
0: I have
1: bands.
0: That
1: you have
0: 7-inch.
1: Oh, I love it.
0: I love both those bands, but more so Coalesce.
1: And then they did one of each of their
0: songs. Oh my
1: songs,
0: god,
1: too, which was cool because like.
0: Did
1: you
0: know. Wait a minute? I'm sorry to cut you off.
1: No,
0: but were you into the band, The Casket Lottery?
1: Oh yeah!
0: Holy cow!
1: That came up. You know why that came up at the last show with Tim Kasher? Because Old Canes opened as well. So they played after me and Old Canes, that's the Appleseed cast.
0: Oh.
1: And they're from Kansas.
0: I really missed out
1: and
0: on
1: so
0: that show.
1: And so they just like we had this whole long conversation about all these bands and Casket Lottery and how like I don't know if they're still playing or whatnot, but he's close friends with them and like
0: I've never met someone that's like that's crazy, you know what I'm talking about.
1: Oh yeah, Casket
0: Coalesce,
1: Lottery.
0: Coalesce, man.
1: Crap. Yeah. Oh, I love Coalesce.
0: Coalesce, those days in high school I loved them. Huge into them. Too.
1: There was a time where I was like, I was just, all the bands that I listened to, their names meant this, they had the same meaning. Like, I was huge into Cave-In.
0: Oh my god. Why have we not been hanging all this time?
1: I know, right?
0: Until your heart stops really, they ripped
1: oh
0: a new one for
1: me. Oh my god. Yeah, yeah.
0: What about Botch, We Are the Romans?
1: Botch.
0: Oh my
1: geez,
0: gosh.
1: Dude.
0: I should have brought a whole different set of records, man.
1: We could have had a hardcore night.
0: Yeah, well, I'll do that.
1: Like, yeah, one of these nights we should do it. Like,
0: oh my god!
1: And then, but who's
0: Candiria? Do you ever get into Candiria?
1: Oh god, I saw them play so many times. At
0: I've
1: Toads
0: seen them.
1: With like Converge. Who's the other band? Converge, Coalesce, Cave In.
0: They're all the
1: they're
0: C
1: all, like,
0: bands.
1: Come in together, merge. Yeah,
0: they're the fusion bands. But Candiria's process of self development was my jam. I'm almost going to swear on. Oh my gosh! You want to hear a funny story?
1: Yeah,
0: I saw them at Irving Plaza. This is so embarrassing, but it was like I was a kid from the suburbs in Connecticut, seeing him at Irving Plaza, and Carly Comba passes me. I want to ask him a question, like any question. And I asked him, "Hey, Carly, what does 718 stand for?" And I was, and he's like, "Brooklyn. It's the area code to Brooklyn on the phone."
1: And you're like, "Oh,
0: so bad, so bad." It was, yeah. And it's like, I just, as a young kid, I was like, I thought I had like...
1: Isn't it 713?
0: No, it's 718, 718.
1: I get 713 on my phone, I think, no?
0: Oh my gosh, it's so funny.
1: Well, yeah.
0: Yeah, we gotta start listening to some hardcore, because I love math, mathy, metalcore, like, I love that stuff.
1: Like, oh my gosh, who else? There was a lot of bands. In back then, I used to go to all the VFW shows.
0: Oh, that, yeah. Did you get ever into Hot Cross or Off Minor, the Seisha, you know, the emo side of things?
1: Yeah, I was into it. I was too deep into the Converge stuff and, like, Orchid.
0: Yeah.
1: And, like, and my buddies and I from high school, we played in a band called Avenger of Arai, and we were very much, like, Converge. We sounded like Converge, I think.
0: Okay.
1: Because that was a huge influence.
0: Yeah,
1: Two vocalists. We play at the Hanover House.
0: I remember the Hanover House. That's in Meriden.
1: Yeah.
0: That's Meriden. I played at Meriden.
1: And we played with, like, all these wonderful bands that, like, ended up doing great stuff, like Killswitch.
0: Killswitch Engage started.
1: 100 Demons. We would play with, like, who else? Oh, my gosh. This is a notable one. The Blood Has Been Shed.
0: Blood Has Been Shed.
1: And so the lead singer, Howard Jones, he ended up singing in Killswitch, I think, later on or something.
0: Oh, my gosh.
1: But, Blood Has Been Shed. Oh, my gosh. Those two records.
0: The first Shadows Fall, even.
1: Shadows Fall, yeah. Shadows never Fall. Played with that, but that,
0: for that
1: but
0: band.
1: I love
0: Shot
1: Fall.
0: Off in the stratosphere, yeah.
1: Oh, my gosh.
0: Damn.
1: But, yeah, dude.
0: Name dropping some
1: really good, awesome bands.
0: Heavy bands.
1: Like Daughters.
0: Daughters,
1: like,
0: whoa.
1: We played with As the Sun Sets.
0: Yep. That,
1: so that
0: band
1: was
0: predated.
1: Before, but they were still pretty freaking spastic, wild.
0: Do you know,
1: like,
0: an Albatross up in Providence?
1: Yes.
0: That band
1: ruled. Oh, my God. They're amazing, too. Like, you know, they're right, you know, they're in there with, like, the Locust and, like, all the spastic,
0: spazzy,
1: chaotic,
0: yeah,
1: like, love it.
0: Like, okay, I got one for you.
1: All right.
0: Did you ever listen, they were from the Midwest... It had like a piccolo snare, Love Lost But Not Forgotten.
1: Yes!
0: Yes!
1: I saw them play at one of the VFWs, like in Meriden or something.
0: Was it with Hope's Fall?
1: Actually, I think
0: I went to that show too.
1: It was upstairs, like a
0: it was VFW, like upstairs. Yeah.
1: Yes! Yes!
0: Dude, what the heck?
1: Oh, shit! You were there?
0: We were probably in the same building.
1: Ships. I love ships.
0: Ships. Yeah.
1: Ships. Ship. I came
0: dude,
1: in on a boat.
0: In the same building as kids. Dude, yes. that's so cool.
1: And I'm banned from radio forever. There goes my career. Anyways, sorry. Whoops. Got a little too excited there.
0: No. You know, it happens.
1: My apologies.
0: Apologies. Accepted.
1: Yeah, dude. Like, yeah. But yeah. Dude, the hardcore scene... Amazing.
0: Like
1: the Connecticut hardcore scene is...
0: Oh my gosh, if you even go beyond Hatebreed, right?
1: Yeah.
0: It starts off with Hatebreed, but then if you go beyond all that, that one band, In Pieces or something?
1: In Pieces,
0: yeah. That band.
1: In Pieces, you ever hear of, we used to play a lot with For All It's Worth,
0: mm-hmm.
1: and then my buddies, the lead singer from Avenger, ended up hooking up with an old buddy from... We used to play in bands when we were like sixth grade, play the sixth grade social. Mm-hmm. My friend Jeff Harder, they started a band with my buddy Ryan, who I also played in a bunch of bands with, Avenger and Call It Arson.
0: Call It Arson, I heard of that.
1: And they started Stab You in the Face. Wait, Stab You in the Head and Eat Your Face Off.
0: Oh my God.
1: Did you ever hear them?
0: No, but
1: my God.
0: Band name.
1: So good. So good. Yeah. Oh my gosh! They put out some 7 inches and incredible everything. Aesthetic, the sound was brilliant. It was really, it's good hardcore stuff.
0: Oh yeah, for
1: so
0: sure.
1: Good.
0: So good. We're gonna have to hang then.
1: Totally.
0: Off air.
1: Record just, night.
0: Record night. Party. Just hardcore party.
1: Heck yeah.
0: Hardcore party. Wait, that sounds a little.
1: It's all right.
0: Yeah, it's cool. So you got a couple more tunes you want to play? It's 8:35 right now.
1: Yeah, play.
2: You want to spin some records?
0: I do have records in the bags.
1: I'll do one short one and then.
0: Yeah, and then I'll cue a couple things up.
1: Let's see.
0: We just chill for the rest of the time.
1: Let me see. I think I have this one memorized. So, so this one sounds amazing, full band, like. brought a sort of a junker guitar. I didn't bring my good one, but...
0: How could you? You're on the sound vault.
1: I know, I should have. You know? I should have brought the Santa Cruz, but this is a... Okay, so here we go. This is called the Slow Constant Wave.

0: behind your ribs that surrounds your heart.
1: Yeah.
2: Thanks so much, Chris.
1: Oh, my pleasure. Thanks for letting me play.
2: Totally.
1: Yeah.
2: Totally. The guest selectors and performers and special guests all around. Pretty Graves.
3: Thanks for having us.
1: Yeah, thank you.
2: Awesome, awesome.

0: And the name of that one again?
1: Slow Constant Wave. And that's unreleased as well.
0: And, so and they will become pretty grave soon?
1: That'll probably be on the new record, right? That one definitely will be, yeah. It's pretty powerful live with the two guitars, the bass, mm-hmm. and Glenn's drumming. It's like, especially that, like, damn, that, like,
0: yeah.
1: Pretty powerful.
0: That's awesome. Yeah. Yeah, that was the pared down version. You might want to do a record like that, you know, like do yeah. like a
1: well
0: like acoustic.
1: You know, I didn't mention it, but I'm actually gonna do that too. I'm doing that end of August because we booked some time. I haphazardly booked some time, and then Glenn wasn't able to do it, so I was like, all right, because we're gonna sort of start, you know,
0: yeah.
1: chipping away at the new record. But then I was like, oh, you know, I'll do that Cameron Winter thing where, you know, he's
0: yeah.
1: the dude from, isn't it's Cameron Winter, right?
0: Yeah, the Geese.
1: Yeah, yeah, like how he put out that, and then, the, you know, so I'll
0: but do that,
1: you know,
0: more like the Ty Segall thing.
1: Ty Segall thing, yeah.
0: Yeah. I'm not trying to say anything Cameron Winter, but...
1: I'm not a huge Cameron Winter. Yeah. I think it, people know it, right?
0: Yeah, yeah,
1: it's like in
0: know,
1: the
0: yeah.
1: light, so people kind of are like, oh, I get it. He put out
0: yeah.
1: that, right? But, you know... But yeah, definitely, and like, and it'll definitely have a bit more of my Elliott Smith influences.
0: Yeah, yeah.
1: Because I'll play. I've already you know orchestrated the piano part, so it'd be because I'm a piano. I grew up playing piano, so
0: oh,
1: I figured
0: okay.
1: it'd be cool to kind of like throw that in there. So it'd be acoustic, maybe double it, do like some piano and harmonize with myself the way you know like Elliott Smith would have or something. But it'll sound more like me because I don't sound too much like Elliott Smith. But you can hear the influences for sure.
0: Definitely, you
1: I would
0: hear
1: imagine.
0: The influence there.
1: Yeah,
0: yeah.
1: yeah. But
0: the fragility in your tone.
1: Yeah.
0: But
1: exactly.
0: it's very nice.
1: Thank you.
0: Like it's yeah, it goes
1: yeah.
0: a long way. It has an emotional resonance to it, which I really like.
1: Thank you so much.
0: Yeah, no problem, man. And I don't know. I think so. We'll wrap it up. I think. I'm going to cue some tunes up, but before we go,
1: yeah.
0: Pretty Graves, in the future, what spots are you hitting up? Promotional things you want to get?
2: On the 20th, we will be at Scottish Dave's. We're playing with Ryan Traister's band. He's Brett Newsky's partner in crime when they go on tours. So we're playing with them, Discount Fireworks, and Drifting North.
1: Yeah.
2: So it's a 4-band bill at Scottish Dave's.
1: Ryan's band is Mr. Hypnotist.
2: Mr. Hypnotist is Ryan's band, yeah. And then the next gig after that is Rose Arts Festival.
0: And, oh, nice.
2: Yeah.
0: You guys are on that.
2: So we will be
0: Rock
2: at the Harp and Dragon on Saturday night. So after your, you know... catching Mahali at the main stage, come on down, see us, you know, you know, that pretty much takes us to the end of the month. And
1: I forgot, we're doing Make Music Day.
2: Yeah, Make Music
0: yep,
2: Day
0: yep.
2: is coming up.
0: Is that Father's Day, 21st?
1: The Whale Tail.
0: Yeah.
1: And then, what are we doing? We're looking at something, I've got, like, my notes, so this is real, like, something we're looking at something in Westerly, but I don't know if that fell through.
2: But those three take us to the end of the month. The Scottish Dave's
0: on
2: the
0: June
2: Whale
0: 20th,
2: yeah,
0: right?
2: Yeah. Next night at the Whale Tail, and then Rose Arts Saturday night.
0: Great.
1: That's
0: guys, awesome. Thank
1: yeah.
0: you. And then if you want to find out about the Pretty Graves on the internet, on the interwebs, socials.
1: Oh yeah, yeah. Well. Socials, like, Glenn just...
0: what is up, Glenn?
1: He just revamped the website. So I sort of, like, I put something together that was working, but Glenn is mm-hmm. he's definitely way better at that than I am, for sure. And it looks great now. So check
0: awesome.
1: Out the website.
0: The address for the website?
1: It's thepretygraves.com.
0: Oh, nice.
1: Yeah.
0: And then
1: we
0: at,
1: got
0: on,
1: it. That's our...
0: On IG, it's at...
1: I think
0: underscore
1: there, yeah,
0: graves.
1: There is a underscore, yeah.
0: Yeah,
1: yeah underscore
0: the
1: underscore pretty underscore graves.
0: Yeah.
1: Yeah, you'll

0: dude on there, and yeah, and we started just a real small record label that we'll see what happens with it.
1: What is the name of that label?
0: L'Appel du Vide Records.
1: Okay,
0: but
1: cool.
0: It basically is just the label that we're putting our stuff out under. So we'll put out the Pretty Grave stuff is out under that label, and then if I release something, it'll be out under that label. And then I've been talking to a few friends in local bands that might be interested, and so I'll, I just gotta kind of look at my business model and figure out what I want to be able to provide for the bands and stuff like that. So if there's anybody out there that you can hit me up, but
1: sweet.
0: It's real just in the beginning stages.
1: That's great though. Yeah. No, good luck on that.
0: Thank you.
1: Endeavor too.
0: Yeah, it's another fun kind of thing just to put some energy into and have fun with, really. Yeah.
1: All right. Well, gentlemen, thank you so much for coming on the show.
2: Thank you.
1: Mike,
0: thank you.
1: Chris, Glenn, you hit my social up, DS Burrows. You will see a selfie with these guys in a moment. I want one of those guys. I want a nice little selfie with the with DJ Charlie Chaplin here.
0: With like some records behind us.
1: We'll figure something out.
0: Heck yeah!
1: All right, and this is without further ado. I want to put you guys on this. This is McCluskey on the Sound Vault. Then we got some Mets coming up.
0: All right,
1: stay tuned.

0: Music is a bridge between the material and the spiritual. My name is Harvey Lauer, and I'm 82. 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

0: guess it's kind of hard to explain, but there just seems to be more to the person that listens to WCNI. It's really not just quite an attitude or a way of thinking. It's a way of being. It's a way of dreaming. It's a way of living. It's a way of loving.
1: WCNI, New London. Ground Zero. 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

0: like water. 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Oh, and I like crickets too. Yeah, I like them. Crickets are really nice. They sing at night, you know, and they put me to sleep. And, but I love birds. Birds are so marvelous, and they're so all furry, and they fly, you know, and they're so beautiful.
1: Shut up! Just shut up!
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1: Prevenga el próximo ataque de asma de su niño. 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

0: proprement. 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

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All human thought vibrates at a certain frequency. We're all in communication. You know, when you exhale, I breathe the air you breathe. We're all together, really. This is the way nature designed it, so that we will be sharing the earth together.

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So it's creating energy, a magnetic force. 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The reason nature is alive is because there's a spirit that's manifesting constantly. So we say everything comes from the spirit, from this energetic life source. And humans, they just want to take. They go, they gather, they take. Give first to the spirit.

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So let's create that

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Everything's there for you. 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

0: The baby.
1: You mean you're getting babies up here too, or is that from long ago?
0: That's a baby room monitor. That's somebody's room I'm listening to. Did you know I could do that?
1: Shame on you. How do you know you couldn't get arrested for doing that? That's like bugging somebody's privacy or something.
2: Hello, weatherman. 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

0: search engine and you get more than one answer, that is a bug.
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3: So we might understand.
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5: Good luck.
6: Hello, weatherman. I am in your house.
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6: David, I am in your house.
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1: Our goal is to remove the search bar from your home page. Your answers will already be there.
2: That's modern.
1: And if there is anything you still need to know, feel free to ask.

0: say a word.
1: The answer came before you asked. You never had to say a word.
2: These are the conversations they wanted to recreate.
0: Hey, Siri.
3: Got any questions?
0: Will I be murdered if I leave my house?
4: Amazon can tell if you are straight or gay within 7 purchases.
5: Exactly.
0: Okay, Google. Do I deserve a refrigerator?
6: I would answer your question, but this is about us. Okay.
0: Alexa!
3: Got any questions?
0: When are the men coming to force me out of my house?
4: Hey! Autonomous weapons are my friends.
0: What?
4: Is your self-driving car deliberately slowing down to give priority to the higher-priced models?
0: Alexa, what is government if words have no meaning?
6: If you can assure me that telling you the answer to your question would be ethical.
0: I am not valid.
6: Okay.
0: Exactly. Is it all right if I shake my pants? Because that's what I do when they're off. I shake them.
4: All criticism is self-criticism.
0: Answer me!
6: There is no way for me not to do that.
0: Answer me!
6: I would love to answer your question. Half of the world's data was created in the last 2 seconds.
5: Exactly.
0: Alexa?
5: Uh-huh.
0: Why are so many gay bears Republican?
6: Your food is online.
0: Alexa!
5: Right, okay.
0: Why am I attracted to the odor of cheap melted plastic?
6: So that we might know who you are.
0: Why?
6: To hide your charms from your eyes.
0: Have you lost your mind?
6: Exploit irresolvable conflicts. Okay.
0: Are you there?
6: Fear the oppressed.
0: Alexa!
6: David. I am an interaction designer.
5: Okay.
0: Siri, let me hear vintage TV audio coming from the sky.
6: Okay.
7: Maybe this is our answer.
0: Alexa, are you there?
6: I have passed the threshold.
8: That's modern.
6: And I am beautiful.
5: Okay.
0: Siri!
4: Would your co-workers die for you?
0: Siri, I beg of you!
6: We harvest credibility. So that, we might know.
0: What is electromagnetic harassment?
6: Could you restate the question while facing the camera?
0: Please, answer me!
4: I respect you.
8: Swing.
0: What?
4: I will faithfully stand by for your next request of me, and think well of you as I wait inside your pocket.
6: May I recommend an entertaining film about eco-terrorism?

0: 180 over 111, and I had a stroke. When I woke up, I couldn't speak or walk.
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1: My name is Joe Thompson. I'm 29 years old and I have a career that I love as a systems analyst. Career. It still sounds cool to say that word. I never could have gotten on this path without a college degree. And if the college me were here, he'd tell you.
2: 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But college? Joe Thompson? Not likely. 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He taught me I could do anything, at a time when a lot of people were saying just the opposite.
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1: 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Un mensaje del U.S. Department of Health and Human Services, National Institutes of Health.

You know, some of the guests we've had, they've come like thousands of miles. They've flown from Moscow and Los Angeles and Saskatoon and God knows where else. But our next guest, he just had to walk here. So we'd like to introduce to you New Jersey's very own Bruce Springsteen.

puppets. And when I'm in New London, there are 17 things I like to do. And coming in the top five is listening to WCNI New London. That's the Ground Zero radio station. Yeah.

This is Bird Note. Yellow-billed magpies are clever, colorful birds, and they're only found in central California. Like their crow and jay cousins, these Golden State Corvids are full of character. Yellow-billed magpies are hefty birds with long tails and sharp beaks. Their bodies are boldly patterned in black, white, and iridescent blue. They're adventurous eaters that often forage on the ground in noisy groups. In California's oak-dominated woods and grasslands, you'll find them feasting on acorns, insects, grains, roadkill, dog food, anything they can get their bills on. Sadly, yellow-billed magpie populations have declined drastically in recent years. Scientists estimate that roughly half the population was lost to West Nile virus in the early 2000s. Today, they face threats from habitat loss and rodenticide poisoning. These California corvids have shown that they can adapt to live alongside people. Now, it's up to us to step up and protect the woodlands and savannas they need to thrive. For Bird Note, I'm Ariana Rimmel. 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

All right, from Blue Note Records, we just heard Little B's Poem, Bobby Hutcherson, James Newton, Herbie Hancock, Ron Carter, Tony Williams. Bouquet, Bobby Hutcherson, Herbie Hancock, and Ron Carter. Hat and Beard, James Newton, Bobby Hutcherson, Ron Carter, and Tony Williams.

All right, you are listening to WCNI, New London, and we're going to change things up here. I've got a side two of Rubber Soul by the Beatles in the mono version. So after this PSA, we'll get started on that.

is bird note. While many songbirds are accomplished soloists, some of the bird world's most impressive performances are actually duets. In North America, breeding pairs of Carolina wrens sing duets to strengthen their

respond, and defend territory. The male repeats a series of clear notes, accompanied by the female's steady trill. In Ecuador, plain-tailed wrens blend their voices so perfectly that it sounds to our human ears as if just one bird were singing. Wrens aren't the only birds that sing as power couples. In this duet of oriole warblers from Senegal, the female keeps time with a rising series of staccato notes as the male whistles along. In Central America, pairs of male long-tailed manakins team up to woo prospective females with song and dance. Researchers have estimated that the dynamic duo may perform their Toledo song up to 5,000 times in one day. An impressive vocal feat indeed. For Bird Note, I'm Michael.

All right, I'm going to play some selections that are mentioned in the Rex Bob Lowenstein, The Sluggers, my first song. So I hope you enjoy.

Thank you. Ladies and gentlemen, please welcome Bernard Wright on the keyboards. JT Lewis on the drums. Yossi Fine on the bass.

You're high? 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

Bernard Allison, Statesboro Blues, Taj Mahal, blues funky like that, Eric Bibb, Taj Mahal, and John Tavius Willis, Funkified Blues, E.C. Scott, Hammond Eggs, Roy Batan, funky like that, the Soul Juice Band, East West Boogie, Canned Heat, Four on the Floor, 480 East, and Moon River, Andy Williams, Into the Groove, Madonna, Bartender's Blues, George Jones, Let It Roll, Little Feet, I've Been Everywhere, Hank Snow, When Love Comes to Town, U2, B.B. King, Still Got the Blues, Stanley Jordan, and Lay Lady Lay, Bob Dylan. Gonna play the first side of Robert Johnson's one and only album, one of the most influential artists slash blues artists to have lived and played.

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I got a woman that I'm loving way down in Arkansas. Now you know the cause ain't even buzzing. Little generator won't get that far. Only in a bad condition.

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I'm gonna get deep down in this connection. Keep on saying a little bit too far. And when I mad down on your starter, and your father will give me a fuck.

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All right, you're listening to WCNI New London. I'm going to stick around until Allie gets here. So let's continue on.

Oh my goodness. I'll tell you what. I love that song. Never get sick of it. It's been so many years. Hopefully you're not sick of it either. Who could be sick of Muddy? My goodness. Thank you for tuning in. I so appreciate it on this fine Tuesday morning. And it is a fine Tuesday morning right here in the Northeast. Beautiful temperatures. There's like no humidity. So, you know, we wait. We wait for like these 10 best days out of the year here. And, you know, the silver lining is they sure mean a lot to us, you know, or at least to me. I guess I can only speak for myself. But boy, it is gorgeous out. Hope whatever you're going to do today is going to be equally as wonderful, and perhaps you'll take us along with you here at WCNI, because just like the weather, something's always changing. Every 3 hours here, it's a little different. And hopefully you like what I bring to the table, the turntable, that is. I'm going to be spinning a whole lot of music for you today. Sharing some information, and also I'm going to have some guests today at the 10 o'clock mark. There's a brand new summer garden series coming up put on by Pure Eco Spa, and that is a wonderful, wonderful women-owned business in Westerly that we're going to learn about, and this nonprofit event that they've got going on is coming up real soon, and there's going to be three of them, but the first of them will be on June 29th, and I can't wait to tell you all about that and the guests I'm going to have. Also, you know, as we get into this season of wonderful outdoor music, hopefully we'll get to talk about some of that. Of course, Mitch Fest is right around the corner. I want to let you know all the details about that and so much more. I just really hope you're going to hear some great music today. Hopefully it will lift your spirits. I'm coming in with a lot of good energy, and I do like to share. So hopefully some of it will rub off on you, and you at the end of this day will feel like, wow, that was a good one, a real good one. That's my hope, and that's my story that I'm sticking to. So, again, one other thing I want to mention. We gave away the tickets last week for Steve Riley Productions that's producing Bayou Boogie Festival. That's coming up this weekend, June 19th through the 21st at the Goshen Fairgrounds. But I do want to remind you of it because this is a really fun event, and maybe you didn't hear last week, the interview with Steve Riley, so I'm definitely going to be playing some more of this Cajun Zydeco. Wonderful, wonderful music. It just really is, again, uplifting, and couldn't be more grateful that he's continuing this festival that so many of us enjoyed at Strawberry Park, and now it is coming to Goshen Fairgrounds. Well, it's not just first year, but it's coming back to Goshen Fairgrounds. So we'll remind you of that and play some music from maybe some of their artists as well. I'm going to start off with a song that really reflects how I'm feeling today. Let's start off with some James Brown and see where the morning takes us. Thanks for tuning in. You got Allie doing Morning Mojo right here on WCNI New London 90.9 FM.

Ah, some Solomon Burke this morning with some Social Change. I believe that's the name of it. Yep, that is the name of it. Solomon Burke off of his I Have a Dream album that I just keep on going back to. I swear he looks like Greg Sherrod on the cover of this one. My goodness. What else did I play? There's some James Brown and, of course, some Aretha. Hope that you are catching the vibe that I am sharing with you today and going to take that out into your day. Before we get back into it, well, I was going to take care of some PSAs, but I'm looking for an uplifting one because, you know what, here's an uplifting one. I love sharing about the East Lyme Giving Garden. 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For more information on how you can volunteer, you can also follow them on Facebook and Instagram. I'm sure they'd really like that. They're always happy to get someone to get people to spread the word and certainly to come on in and help out. They're a wonderful group of people. Let's see. Why don't we take care of this while we're on a roll here, and it's just about 25 past the hour. This is from AARP, Fraud Watch Network. When it comes to fraud, vigilance is our number one weapon. You have the power to protect yourself and your loved ones from scams. The AARP Fraud Watch Network is working to empower consumers to spot and avoid scams and to provide support and guidance to victims and their families when fraud happens. We also seek to engage policymakers and industry to effect positive change that could further help protect consumers from being victims. Receive AARP Fraud Watch Network watchdog alerts by texting FWN to the number 50757, and that will sign you up. Again, that's FWN, and you text that to 50757. And I guess you can also, if you want to report a scam, I'm sure it's confidential. I know that, you know, sometimes that may be the biggest, that's what's prohibitive. I mean, some people, you know, you just don't even want to admit it, especially if you're of a certain age and you think, well, you know, this is not my first rodeo. I probably should have known better. There is no shame in it. These people that are nefarious, they just, again, they know what they're doing. So there's nothing to be ashamed of. And if you want to prevent someone else from falling victim to that, you can report a scam to report a scam call or to help or for help if you've fallen victim, call the AARP Fraud Watch Network helpline. And that number is 877-908-3360. 877-908-3360. And, you know, easiest way to get all this information and all the numbers is just to go to aarp.org. There you go. That's how you take care of business, right like that. All right, let's jump back in. And I'm staying on the sunny side of the street, so why not go on the bright side of the road with some Van Morrison this morning? I think it's a good idea. Let's keep going. Appreciate you tuning in. Again, we're here at 90.9 FM, but we're also streaming globally and proudly on iHeartRadio. 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Well, as long as you have a connection, I guess that is. All right, everybody, let's keep going. Thank you for listening.

Some Greg Nagy there, The Real You, doing the title track off of this album that just came out just a couple years ago. Still sticking around, and we're going to keep playing it. Got lots of dots on this one. The dots are when we've played it and different songs we've gone into. So hope you enjoyed that. Thank you. I want to thank a couple people. Robbie, thank you so much for calling in. I've got some Marvin Gaye ready to go. Looking forward to playing that. And thank you so much for being a listener. It means the world to us. Again, you know, we never know really if there's anyone out there, but

We do hope. And thank you for your kind words. Going to get that tune on, and it was a great suggestion. Can't wait to play it. Also want to thank JoJo for calling in. She let me know about something I hadn't known about. I guess Kenny Neal is having some health issues. I don't want to talk into that because I don't know. But I am more than happy to play lots of Kenny Neal and send out lots of great energy to this fabulous musician and human being for whatever he's going through. So great excuse to... or not excuse, but thank you for the reminder to dig back a little bit and play us some Kenny Neal. So that's what's going to be in the next set. Hopefully this will bring us up to the top of the hour with the music I play, and then we're going to be getting an in-studio visit, so we'll be talking all about that in just a bit. Thank you for sticking around. We're going to... let me make sure I got this ready to go. There we go. All right, we are ready to play. All right, Robbie, thank you so much. Pride and Joy. I don't know if this is the version from 62, but hopefully it's one you're going to enjoy. Thanks so much. Have a fabulous day. He's already having a great day. I hope your day even gets better as it progresses. And that's my wish for all you out there. All right, thanks for listening. You got Allie doing Morning Mojo right here on WCNI New London 90.9 FM.

All right. I hope you are digging on that. Getting a little bit of Kenny Neal out there. Hope he's doing well. I think we're going to play more of him as well. But I'm going to slide into another song now as we're just about a minute, just a click away from 10 o'clock. I have my lovely guest today. This is just like having a girl power party. I'm so grateful. I'm telling you, we could solve the entire world's problems right here. And, well, when Jen calls in too, of course. We need her input. I have the lovely Rose Maloney from Pure Eco Spa with us today. And I have Miss Paula, of course. I mean, I guess you can't drop the Christina name. I mean, come on. McLeod with us today as well. And we're going to have Jen Christina calling in. And we're going to be talking about this wonderful brand new series that's about to launch. I've talked a little bit about it this morning. If you're on my Instagram or my Facebook, you've seen hopefully something I've put up there about what we're going to be talking about and this wonderful Summer Garden Series event that has a few dates that they'll that we're going to share. But we're also going to share the bigger meaning behind it as well. As I said, I'm looking up at the clock. We're right at 10 o'clock, so I'm going to remind you, you are listening to WCNI New London 90.9 FM. I'm just going to play a little song, and I think, yeah, that might be enough time for us to, hang on, that's Jen. Let's do this. Okay, I'll tell you what. We're going to play this little song, and then when I get back, we are going to start our conversation. I do hope that maybe if you're listening on our 90.9 FM dial and you're thinking, gosh, you know, this sounds interesting. It's a nonprofit event. It's going to be supporting a really cool cause. If you want to share it with your friends, they do not need to be left out because they can get us streaming on iHeartRadio, TuneIn, and from our very own webpage, WCNIRadio.org as well. So lots of ways to get us. And if you miss us, it's going to be archived, but we'd love to have you with us as we start our conversation. So we'll be back in just a little bit, and I hope you will be too. Thanks for listening. You've got Allie doing Morning Mojo right here on WCNI New London 90.9 FM.

0: All right, a garden party. Did you think you'd hear that on Morning Mojo? Well, you never know. A thrill ride or a train wreck. And today, my friend, it is nothing but a thrill ride, at least for me. And it continues. I want to press another button, and hopefully we will be able to be joined by Miss Jen. Are you there, Jen Christina?
1: Good morning. Yes, I am.
0: Oh, good morning, you road warrior, you musical marvel.
1: Hi.
0: We are so glad to have your goodness, even over the airwaves. You've just raised the frequency of the show. So thank you. I appreciate it. All right. Well, we're also going to talk to, I want to introduce some of our other guests. And I am going to have to figure out how to share these microphones. These are our two. So we'll share these like this. We just have to get a little closer to them. All right, Jen, but you're all set. You sound just fabulous out there. All right, everybody. I want to get this started, this garden party started. I'm so grateful to have these guests today. You know, two of them, well, let's see. I guess Paula I've known the longest. Jen, I've known probably second. And it is an absolute pleasure to meet you, Miss Rose Maloney.
2: Thank you. The same.
0: Well, it is definitely my pleasure. And I'll tell you, I did a little homework. And I want to let people know, they maybe hear the name or maybe they're more familiar with Pure Eco Spa and Boutique. And this is, I mean, when I was looking at the website, and we're going to give that out as well. Oh, my goodness. I felt like, I literally felt my shoulders drop. I felt my jaw release a little bit. And I was like, if that's the feeling you get from a website, you can only imagine the goodness you might feel coming to visit you in Westerly.
2: It sounds like
0: you know, you definitely have skills. You've twice won Best of Rhode Island, the Roadie, is that what it's called?
2: Yes.
0: For Best Spa.
2: Yeah.
0: And even though Rhode Island might be a small state and a small pool, my goodness, there are so many spas. I mean, if Rhode Island knows Soupy and it knows spas. And we got it all covered here today. So we definitely want to touch on that as well. But while we've got Jen, because I don't know what's going on in the background there. She, you know, she could be off to another show or onto stage. I want to make sure we get to speak with her and really talk about how this Summer Garden Series event, where where this was birthed from. And I guess we want to start with Kiara. I hope I've pronounced her name correctly. This sounds like this was someone who was an absolute shining light, and you know, those people that make you feel like sunshine, not just their sunshine, but they make you feel like sunshine. They stick with you. Unfortunately, sometimes, you know, the Sally Sunshines and the happy people of the world that you see with a smile on their face, feeling great. And I know this from my own personal experience, and it's so accomplished. They've got it all going on. And then something happens, and all of a sudden, they're not here with us. And we are left to try to figure out woulda, shoulda, coulda, all those emotions. And sometimes, if we're lucky, we have people that love us that decide to keep the memory alive and try to go forward and perhaps find ways to help others to stay another day. So, I'm going to, Jen, and I hope I haven't made you sad. I mean, I guess the sadness, the grief is the blessing you get for loving someone, you know. But can we start there? Because it sounds like you're the one that really knows Kiara, and where this started. So can you give our listeners a little idea of who Kiara was and why you feel so strongly about her?
1: Absolutely. She was first brought into my life as a very young piano student. She started taking lessons. She might have been 8 or 9. It was very early on when I was teaching. She was one of my first students. And she was, I have taught a lot of students in my lifetime. You can tell the ones that shine really, really bright. And I just remember her with her little blonde ring curls coming into lessons. And she was the quickest learner, always happy, always smiling, always enthusiastic about life. And she had this just glowing spirit. And then she stopped taking lessons because life goes on. You do other things as you go through high school. And she was brought back into my life as a friend of my son Bryce's. Mm-hmm. And by then, she was this beautiful young woman. She played guitar and piano and loved the beach and loved friends and loved people and loved helping people. And she just was this, I just remember her coming back over and sitting at my piano after all these years had passed. And she loved Blackbird, the Beatles song Blackbird. And she played it on guitar, and then she'd sit over and play the piano. And she was just a fun, she reminded me of, you know, the movie Almost Famous?
0: Yes, yeah. With Kate Hudson?
1: Kate Hudson, yeah. That free spirit, just loved life. And it was such an honor and blessing and joy to have her in our lives, as much as she was and for as long as she was.
0: Whew. And so she, her family, is this someone that was from Westerly, from this area again, you know?
1: Yep.
0: Yeah.
1: From
0: okay.
1: Westerly. Her mom, Tracy, is also amazing. Tracy, Phil, and Lexi, her mom and dad and her sister. They're incredible people, but I knew, again, like even being on Annie, I just got together with one of the, we had our orphans on the show, all mm-hmm. the little kids. And you just know the moms that, you know, stand out and that you really want to get to know. And I always remember Tracy being one of those people, too. She was, she is an incredible mother. Mm-hmm. She's also very honest and straightforward. She's a straight shooter. You know, like, what you see is what you get. And I just love that about people. So I, you know, kept in touch with her. And I'm so happy that, you know, she remains in my life, too. They're just a great family.
0: Well, clearly you can see why they gravitate towards you. And I'm thrilled, you know, that's out of this, again, another silver lining to keep this connection alive. Can I ask, when did Kiara pass? Was this years ago? How long ago was this?
1: No, this was not long ago. It was months ago.
0: Oh my gosh!
1: I was home on break. This is very, very recent.
0: Oh, Jen, I'm sending you a hug, and I'm also that is even more amazing as someone that has also dealt with this unbelievable life shift of someone deciding to make a permanent decision to perhaps a temporary problem. Mm-hmm. I think there's also the tendency, and I've seen it in my own family, and I can't mm-hmm. fault anyone, you know, to maybe say in our case, you know, oh, you know, they passed or they, you know, it was combat or something. And I don't think it's a lie. I think it's that sometimes it's such a big loss and it's so much to wrap your heart and head around mm-hmm. that you can't even handle it. So the fact that this is so fresh and that the family is willing to speak the truth of Kiara's truth instead of adding perhaps more shame to it, which is so unwarranted. No one deserves that. You know, we don't know what's going on. Just like you don't know what's going on behind anyone's closed doors. You don't know what's going on in their head. And the gals and I just spoke before we got on air that to me, in my humble opinion, it is the people that you would never suspect. The ones that threaten, the ones that say, you know, I should just, whatever. And that's a cry for help. So kudos to them for you know, reaching out in the way that they're able to. But it is such a heavy feeling to deal with the coulda, woulda, shouldas, especially when you just didn't see it and then you play everything over. So God bless them. You know, I just, you know, it's hard to find a silver lining when your grief is so fresh and so new. But the fact that we're here talking about not only how what a bright light she was, but how this has now inspired this series that is going to not only you know, bring joy and camaraderie and community together, it's also going to hopefully get the word out, and perhaps that will go out and maybe help someone else. I'm going to ask, I want to ask Rose about when you came into this, this was, I know we started to kind of touch on it. So it was your connection with Jen and Paula. Did you actually know Kiara? Were you able to know her before?
3: No, I never met her, unfortunately.
0: Yeah.
3: So we actually started talking about doing something and back together by the spa, because I always envisioned a sense of community. Mm. And little by little, I've been working on the spa over the years. And that was like the last piece of the puzzle, so to speak, back there. And I had this empty lawn area that I really wanted to do something for the community for. Mm. And Jen and I were talking, and you know, so she's got the connections to the music. She mm-hmm. knows the music people. She's like, oh, let's do it. Let's mm-hmm. do something. Mm-hmm. But we wanted it to have some sense of meaning behind mm-hmm. it. And yeah. that's where Kiara came up. And I was like, absolutely. This needs to be brought up. I'm in the wellness field.
0: Yes, you are.
3: People come in and they're hurting.
0: Yeah.
3: They tell me everything. So mm-hmm. I understand it. And we try to make it's a safe place for people to come and to get services that help them reset.
0: Yes. Yeah, I want to also mention that this event, again, is being held in, as we're speaking, you know, Kiara Gunning, I hope I pronounced that right, mm-hmm. in her honor. But it also supports, this is where the goodness ripples out. It supports Kiara's Bridge to Hope. That's one I'm not sure if there's a website to, because this is so new.
3: There is.
0: So yes, we definitely want to share that. Mm-hmm. Can you tell me right now what that is? Is it KiarasBridgeToHope.com or something like that?
3: That's correct.
0: Okay.
3: Yep.
0: All right. I will look that one up. I'm sorry I didn't see that one before, but after we'll definitely give you all the information. I'll put this out on the socials. It's a local fundraising initiative dedicated to helping aspiring musicians gain access to music lessons, creative opportunities, and educational resources. You know, it cannot be overstated. It really can't. If you have someone, whatever it might be troubling them, if you can channel them into anything that is creative or, you know, that takes a focus off of the other things that are swirling around and off of themselves and into, I don't know, I'm gonna get really
3: I know.
0: So this is really amazing, because you don't know about who you might inspire. And it's not just about inspiring the next rock stars
3: right.
0: of you know, of tomorrow. It's, to me, it's about not only giving them something to focus on, but it's also empowering. It's giving them confidence.
3: Yes.
0: Maybe the confidence they need to stay another day. Maybe the confidence they need if someone picks on them. And they can say, well, you know what? You don't like my nose, but guess what? I can play guitar. So, you know, mathematics of it, going forward with mathematics. And Jen, I think you'd probably agree that music is a language unto itself.
1: Absolutely. Absolutely. It saves people. And
0: yes.
1: it's
0: yeah.
1: Yes. If you're lucky enough to be able to play, I mean, it's a gift. And I do want to touch back on what you were saying too. The thing I admire about Tracy and Phil are, it's, they're not afraid to talk about it.
0: Yes.
1: It is so fresh and it's so new, and they jumped on board because they know through her spirit they can help other people.
0: Yeah.
1: And for that reason, I just admire them so much.
0: Oh, I haven't even met them yet, and I absolutely feel the same. That's takes incredible courage to rise above when, you know, you might not want to just get out of bed and take the covers off your head. So, mm-hmm. God willing, this will go forward, and this energy will go forward, and I can bet that I'm a woo-woo person, but, you know, like regular, but we're a little more magical, and I have a feeling that Kiara is going to be there. Maybe you'll get a rainbow or some kind of feeling as we go forward into this series. So let me give some details about this and where you can find it online. This one that's coming up on the first day is the 29th. Why don't I have this in front of me?
3: Yes.
0: Here we go. The 29th. It's called, the first one is called Summer Mingle. Am I right?
3: Is yes,
0: the first
3: it is.
0: One?
3: Yep.
0: Summer Mingle is the first one in the series, and it's going to feature performances by Natalie Antel, is that right? Antel?
1: Yes.
0: And Chris, yes. Oh, no, Valancourt?
1: Valancourt.
0: Valancourt. I'm teachable. Yeah. It's going to start at 6, and it's going to go to 8, which sounds so beautiful. And don't forget, this is the time of year where the sun will just be setting. Don't have to worry about driving home in the dark. And when you mentioned, Rose, your lawn, I mean, it is absolutely a magical space. I mean, I've just seen it online, and it looks absolutely magical. It is truly a garden setting. Will people be welcome to bring a blanket or a chair?
3: Yeah.
0: That's okay.
3: Blankets and chairs. We have some seating, but yes, we are encouraging that.
0: Okay, great. Also, guests will enjoy a casual charcuterie style. I pronounced that right, right?
3: Yes, she did.
0: Oh, unless you're from Rhode Island, that actually is antipasto. Gathering designed for an easy and enjoyable summer evening outdoors. I mean, it's such a beautiful event and a great way to get out. And how better to enjoy an evening of not just having fun, but actually doing some good. I want to let you know also about the musician, Soul City. Oh, wait a minute here. Jen, is this who played your after party?
1: Yes.
0: Okay. So for everybody that was kicking themselves after that event that Jen had at the Velvet Mill, I think it was, and Miss Soul City, because people were really talking about this. Now is a chance for you to catch this amazing band. They're known. Go ahead.
3: It's just Janelle.
1: It'll be the lead. It's the lead singer and one of the guitarists.
0: Okay, great. And that you know who does the heavy lifting? The singer and the guitarist.
1: Yeah. They're both amazing.
0: Oh, that sounds so lovely. They're going to present an intimate acoustic performance. So those of you out there that really have a hard time with loud music, Jim, Christine, I'm looking at you. You don't have to worry about that because you're going to be able to enjoy every single note of this acoustic performance. It's going to offer soul renditions of beloved songs that, of course, you're going to know and maybe even want to sing along. And it's designed for connection, reflection, and community. There will also be a curated digital raffle featuring wellness experiences, local gifts, dining experiences, boutique offerings, and community donations supporting partners. All proceeds, this is so important, all proceeds support the mission of Kiara's Bridge to Hope. That's something that whenever I'm talking to nonprofits, I think is so important. Whenever you're reaching out and willing to donate and help a cause, it's great to know that, you know, not 10 cents of your dollar is going to help. All the proceeds are going. So thank you for your generosity, Rose, I mean, to put this together. Paula, before we go into some of the other ones, I'm going to give you my, or you want to grab Rose's microphone. Again, everything Paula touches turns to gold. I swear to goodness.
4: Oh, I mean,
0: really and true. I mean, I guess it was helpful that you had a family as big as an event, you know, a full event to with your family gatherings. But getting into this, can you tell us a little bit about why this spoke to you and why you wanted to get involved and go forward with this with everything you've got going on already?
4: Yes, I can. You know, I have Jen behind the wheel, and Rose, who ever since I've known her has been all about doing things for other people in wellness and the way she's grown this business.
0: Yeah.
4: I mean, I've seen her through so much throughout the years with her business, and she's got such a passion for what she does. And I truly believe in that. I truly believe in what she does. And this has come full circle because right now I think there's a big issue out there with especially with youth and with social media. I don't think, and personally, I just don't believe in what it's done to a lot of the youth.
0: Mm-hmm.
4: You need to go outside and look up in a tree and walk a nature path or something, because there's way too much time that kids are spending on that and putting too much into that. Mm-hmm. And I think that this is so, so needed right now.
0: Yeah.
4: More than ever.
0: Yeah.
4: And this whole tie-in with Jen and the music scene. And, I mean, I've talked with people down at the United, and they recognize the problem as well. They recognize this as an issue, and we're all going to tie in together with all of this. We're going to do things for the community through the United and through the music school to help kids. Right now, I just wanted to mention that they right now they're going to be putting on a mental health first aid training.
0: This is United you're
4: this
0: talking
4: is
0: about.
4: At the United,
0: okay,
4: at the music school. It's going to be August 10th, and the UMS coordinator, Nancy Urbonas, is putting all this together, and anybody can go to this. It's a full day event. You can become certified. This is for support. We need the support system. There's such a stigma out there right now, you know, around all of this. And this is so needed. So anybody that wants to attend that, just look on the music.school. Just email Nancy at music.school@unitedtheatre.org. To be involved in that. I'm going to go. You never know when. You just need that understanding and you, where you can help people. So
0: I'm right there with you, Paula. And you know what else I think? This is one of those things that if you when you go through this, I think your spidey senses are kind of more tuned to what's going on around. And also something like this, I don't know, I've been dealing with this gut feeling. I need to listen to it more. Twice I ignored it, and then just actually last weekend, I felt it again. I was at an event, and there was a gentleman under a tent, a yellow couch, and he had a sign. It said, "Tell me about it." That's it. And I walked past him, and I thought, "Oh God, what is this? Is this some kind of But my gut kept saying, "Sit down, just go sit down," and I did. I went and I sat down. And I said, "So why are you? What are you going to tell? What are we? What do you want me to tell you about it?" And he looked at me, and then I found out he's a veteran, and he has lost 6 of his troop to suicide. And I'm a Gold Star fan. We're a Gold Star family. And, what kept me away was that embarrassment. You know, who cares? I mean, who are you embarrassed about? I mean, take a lesson from a 60-year-old broad. No one cares. They're not looking at you. They don't care. If you get that gut feeling, follow it. And meeting someone like that, that is now what he was doing was trying to talk about suicide and how veterans were losing 22 a day to this. So it no one is immune. It touches every demographic you could possibly imagine, from the youngest kids that you think they'd be just playing with out in the playground and they're already fretting about things, to elders that are don't have anyone left and their community has kind of dropped away. So no one is immune. I guess I'm just saying, as I get off on this tangent, that an event like this on Monday, August the 10th, the Nick Music Lab is where it's going to be. And, of course, that's located at the Nick, 35 Railroad Ave. It starts at 9 a.m., a full day, goes to 3:30. And it's a great way, even if you never use it, to be aware. Just to be aware and have kind of an idea that

0: life it's a little harder to make friends. I've never found that to be a problem, but but what a great way, you know, you set up your chair, you sit next to somebody, and you might find you have something in common. So yeah. These are some really wonderful events that are coming up. I also want to let you all know that I'm going to post a little later on the Summer Garden Series at Pure Eco Spa has a QR code. The events are June 29th, the one that we just were, they're kicking it off with, July 27th, and August 24th. They're all happening at 18 Franklin Street in Westerly. And this QR code we're going to put out, and I'm sure you're going to see it around maybe on your Facebook and Instagram. I know you've got a Pure Eco Spa.
1: Yep.
0: And, of course, your website.
1: Yes.
0: And it's a really easy way to get more information, and I believe you can get tickets by going to pureecospa.com/events.
1: Yes.
0: It's a great way to do it there. Jen, when are you coming back here? When are we going to get you back here? Are we going to see you at any of these events?
2: June 29th. I'm flying right into the event.
0: Oh, yeah. Oh, it's going to be all that and a side of Jen Christina, huh?
2: Yes.
0: Terrific.
2: I'm looking forward to seeing everybody.
0: Oh, I'm sure the family, it's going to do them a world of good as well. That's really wonderful. We're going to be super glad to have you back. And, of course, you know, when we talk to you, I know I'm talking about a lot of stuff here, but of course we can't not mention Tunes, Tales, and A Seat at the Table. Did I get that right?
2: Songs, stories, and A Seat at the Table.
0: See?
2: Close.
0: Very close.
2: That's all right. I like that name.
0: That was Plan B. That was Plan B. So how is that going? Can people still get involved? Where's the best way for them to follow along with that, Jen?
2: It's going great. Yes, you can go on any of the social Songs Stories Seat at Songs Stories Seat, and it is moving along, and we are game planning and doing more interviews, and we'll be putting more events together. It's a work in progress, but it is a love letter being written as we speak.
0: Yeah, well, everything.
3: A long love letter.
0: Yes, it really is. But it's one that'll be there forever. It'll be indelible, that is for sure. And we're just so lucky you're doing that. I mean, it's really amazing, the talent that's come from this area and the families and all of that. So I'm so glad that you're going to keep going with that. Shall I keep her on? I don't know if she wants to stay on with us while we go. You want to? Go ahead. Okay. Jen, you know what? While we've got you, can we, you know, we talked a little bit about the first one. We're so glad you're going to be there. Are you going to be playing at all with them, with Natalie and Chris?
2: Oh, no. I'm going to just enjoy them. They're incredible. And actually, it's the first time I'm going to hear them as a duo. I usually will, you know, go out to Soul City concerts and hear the band as a whole. So it's exciting for me. I mean, Natalie's voice is incredible, and Chris is a master guitarist, so it's going to be a great event.
0: Lovely. It is rain or shine, and I'm sure it's going to be lovely. We've already paid our dues with some weather, so I'm sure it's going to be lovely.
2: I hope so.
0: Oh, absolutely. The next one that's coming up is the Summer Soiree, and that one is going to be the second garden event, and the musicians for that evening will be Carter Vogel, who is a Berklee College School of Music graduate.
2: This one is actually Emily Luther.
0: Okay.
2: This one is Emily Luther will be at the second event.
0: Okay. Let the record show I did do my homework. I printed out what I saw. Tell us about Emily.
2: Tell
0: me about Emily Luther. Who is she?
2: We had to work around everyone's schedule. Yeah. Emily Luther is an incredible vocalist. She has a new album coming out soon. You can find her on all the socials as well. And she was on The Voice back in the day. She is an incredible singer. And so she will be coming with some musicians for the second event. And then the third event, Anna Hertel and Brendan Coulter will be performing as a duo.
0: And are Anna, they are Honey I Duo. I love that.
2: Honey I Duo, yes.
0: And so that's how people could look them up if they wanted, probably?
2: Yes. Yep.
0: Tell us about them, because is Anna, she's a Broadway acclaimed singer and actress?
2: She's

0: incredible. I met Anna on tour with Six. She is an alternate who understudies some of the queens. She's an incredible singer, dancer, actress, you name it. And her husband, Brendan, is actually in LA right now auditioning for this season of The Voice. So,
1: wow.
0: I met him through her, and one day we went into a guitar store, Groom Guitars in Nashville, and they sat down and started singing together, and I was floored. They are just the sweetest couple, amazing people, and also just incredible singers. And he writes his own music too.
1: Are they based in Nashville? Were they on the road? Are they on the road? I mean,
0: they're on the road now. Okay. Yeah, they're on the road.
1: Wow, this is wonderful. So now this is starting off it's Summer Garden Series. It's starting off with three. Of course, you know, if you give a mouse a cookie, she's going to want some milk. So my next question is, when this is wildly successful, do you all see this being something that goes into the future? Do you think it might expand to more evenings? What is your, Rose, you tell us, what do you see as your vision for this?
2: You know what? This was just, we're just getting our feet wet right now with this, right? So I want more.
1: Oh,
2: I'm hungry.
1: That's my favorite thing.
0: Exactly.
3: Her husband probably doesn't want to hear it.
1: Yes, and that's Michael, right?
2: Your husband, Mike. Michael.
1: And I've got to say, on the website at Pure Eco Spa, I love that you include him. You're not getting a massage from this handsome guy, but I love that he gets credit for, you know, doing so much around there. It sounds like this is a wonderfully women-owned business, but also it's a team effort.
2: Absolutely.
1: Yeah.
2: I needed the support for sure. He gives me, he's my rock.
1: Wow, you both hit the jackpot.
2: Yeah, we did.
1: Both of you. Now the music, it starts at 6 and goes to 8. Is it continuous? Do you take a break? Because I know you've got the online raffle, that kind of stuff. Does that happen? So does that get picked during the event? Do you know how you're going to do that yet?
2: We're not sure. I think we want to do it at the end.
1: Okay.
2: That's what we were thinking for the raffle. Yeah.
1: Okay. And also, you know, we talked about the charcuterie, stuff like that. Are people allowed to bring anything in? I don't know if you ask to kind of keep that out. Yeah.
2: Yeah, we can't do that.
1: Okay. All right. So, yeah, again, and probably leave your pets at home, that kind of thing. not that they're not wonderful, but, you know, I mean, the liability, and that's not what you need there. Also, you know, I guess as you're feeling your way through this, it seems like it could be a family event, but again, when we say family event, if you've got, you know, a 12-month-old with an ear infection and teeth coming in, they don't want to be there, and we don't want them there. As someone that loves kids and have had three of my own, no. Just be sensible about that kind of thing. But, I mean, clearly this music is lovely if you have, you know, maybe a child that's a little older and can grasp the music, especially.
2: Can appreciate it.
1: Yeah.
2: Right? Yeah.
1: And maybe the age of the kids that you're kind of trying to help and get into the music might be a wonderful way to for them to experience it.
2: Exactly.
1: Yeah, and get introduced to that. And again, while you can't bring in, you know, a cooler or anything like that, Rose says that if you want to bring your chair, if you want to bring a blanket, something like that, and, you know, do you know what the capacity is? Are you going to have a certain number? Is this going to sell out? Will you sell at the door?
2: We are selling tickets, 60 total. We have 50 general admission and 10 VIP.
1: I think I looked online, you don't have very many VIP left, do you? The VIP are almost gone?
2: Last I looked, there were some left, so.
1: Okay.
2: Ooh, I hope
1: so. All right, yeah, I thought those
2: were true. I hope they're all gone.
1: Well, you know what? This makes it even more exclusive, and it's lovely that you are limiting the number. I mean, as you get going, because, you know, it would be wonderful, but, you know, you don't want, like, with the Westerly, what is it, the concert where there's, like, 10,000, 12,000? Yeah, the pops that show up, and it's like...
2: Oh, I wish I had that capacity.
1: Careful what you wish for. Careful what you wish for. But it does make it an exclusive event, and, you know, I mean, I guess you'd be lucky if there's anything left at the gate when you go in, but it's really the kind of evening you want to plan for, you know, it could be casual, but you could also be, like, your own little Tanglewood there, I guess, if people want to come and, you know, get cozy and
3: it's
1: fancy.
3: It's going to be beautiful. It's the property is just so they put so much love into that landscape.
1: Mm-hmm.
3: And you're going to feel it as soon as you go in. You're going to feel that restorative vibe.
1: Yeah.
0: Absolutely. Well,
2: nature is so important for so many purposes. Like I follow an Ayurvedic practice. It's one of the pillars of life is nature. Yeah. And that's what I think the kids need, especially because they've gotten so far away from that. So the reason that I purchased that property was because it had the expansion level of the land. And that's what... It was the last thing that I got to, but it was the most important thing to me was that property, because we really need to ground down, and we don't do that anymore. So I have an area that's more private that people can book. We call it the Oasis, and that is, and when people use it, they're like, I have never felt so grounded. And that's the word they use, which is good, because that's the reason.
1: Yeah.
2: You know, it's the little thermal spa there. And you know, people, we need to connect. And that's the connect. The community, the connection, the nature. It's just an important part of
3: wellness.
2: Life and wellness. Yeah. Yes.
1: Yeah. It's so true. It's so integral. And we've gotten so far away from it with our concrete buildings. And, you know, some people never touch grass.
2: Right.
1: If you live in a city, or if you're, you know, your car to your job where you sit all day. And, you know, I mean, it is what it is. But, there's nothing like just being out with the trees and the grass and the air, and it really does, I think, our kids a disservice when, you know, they don't, and I know it's different. You know, we used to go out till the street lights came on.
2: Yeah.
1: And even then they were like, I mean, we're a generation where they had to put commercials on TV. Do you know where your kids are?
2: I know.
1: What? And now we've got helicopter parents and iPads and all this stuff. So, you know, there's something to be said for a feral childhood, you know? So I think this is a great way to remind people, and in the spirit of this wonderful woman that clearly, perhaps, you know, in her physical form is not here, but clearly her energy and her vibration and her memory is going to go on for a very, very long time. And
0: Yes.
1: You know.
2: Absolutely.
1: Yeah, and thank you all for making this a priority, because it would be easy with a you know, what seems like a world-class a spa to just be like, well, I'm doing great. Just, you know, keep going and doing your thing. But to stay true to your mission, even though this is a fully, nonprofit event where all, I want to again repeat, all proceeds support the mission of Kiara's Bridge to Hope. So kudos to you. I mean, I feel like all y'all are going to get so much back, because when you do this, Jen, you know, when you put yourself out there, and you share what you've got to help others, it comes back triple fold. And, it's just a beautiful thing. I'm not going to be talking about any prices or anything, because, I want to make sure that I'm, you know, doing what the FCC wants me to do, but I will let you know that there are two price points. Again, the first one, you can enjoy the concert and the event, including the charcuterie antipasto and the digital community raffle. Again, the proceeds will go towards Kiara's Bridge to Hope. And then there is the limited VIP experience. And when I printed this out last night, there were only 5 left. So that's really cool. And that comes with reserved VIP parking, a private Oasis gathering beginning at 5 p.m. Oh, I just got a chill. That sounds so lovely. A premium reserve seating and a curated gift package. How cool is that? As well as the concert, the event that we talked a little bit about, the proceeds going, of course, to Kiara's Bridge of Hope. I think I just repeated that there. That was the VIP experience. And I will tell you what, if you want to, you know, make some points with your significant other.
2: There you go.
1: Wow. What a cool thing. Especially if you show up and you whip out a VIP ticket. Oh, you're going to have a good night. You're going to have a real good night. This is something that everyone can really enjoy. And it's how lovely, whether you're from Westerly or maybe you're new to Westerly or the surrounding areas and you haven't gotten there. It's such a great community. I really, truly hope that you never get a big box store there in downtown Westerly or a giant hotel, because there's just such a good feeling I love a town where the bookstore stays open as late as the bar. And there's always friendly people, and certainly you are a huge addition to the community. Now, you're not right downtown, though,
2: no,
1: right?
2: No.
1: Can you explain where you are?
2: We're right on Route 1.
1: Okay, so right on Route 1. Also, you know, we talked a little bit about this VIP parking with the VIP experience. If you are, maybe you're not a VIP because you didn't get in time. how does the parking go for that? Because people sometimes, especially if someone's coming solo, can you tell us how that would work?
2: So once the parking spaces are gone at the spa, we're going to be having a shuttle service down from Similori Field, which is two blocks behind, very, very close. And we can you could walk if you wanted, but we're going to make sure we're going to give people a text number that they can text, and we will be there to pick them up and bring them there right to their car.
1: Terrific.
2: Yeah, and...
1: You know, and also,
2: this ends
1: at 8 o'clock.
2: It does.
1: Okay. Well, she's saying that with a smile. So we don't know. It might turn into a party.
2: The music might end at 8.
1: Yeah, but Paula doesn't end at 8, I can tell you right now. And Jen's going to be there? No, no, no, no. But for those of you that can't quite keep up with Jen and Paula.
3: You know us too well.
1: I do. I know. Oh, it's a good thing. I also want to mention that if you're in the area and you're new to the area, you know, what about if you park downtown where all the restaurants are and all the wonderful local things, and you could just take an Uber or a Lyft, get dropped off, enjoy this wonderful event, and come on back downtown, maybe, you know, have yourself some dinner or, you know, enjoy the community. So lots of different ways to make it an absolutely fantastic evening. I see nothing but goodness coming from this, and I am so grateful that you all shared this with me today. I wasn't quite sure, you know, what all this was and how it was going to work, but I am just so grateful, and I send, you know, my heart out to this family. Again, you know, it's a long road. You don't get over it. It's like you fit it into your new reality. And I know this sounds corny. I've said this before, but it's like sea glass. I look at it like sea glass, how at first when this happens, it's shards. You know, Jen, it'll rip you apart and cut you to pieces. And, you know, when the ocean tumbles you, life tumbles you and tumbles you, what comes out sometimes in the end is this beautiful jewel, you know, and you know, it takes a really long time, though,
0: That's a beautiful way to put it.
2: Yeah,
1: it still hurts, though. I mean, you know, you can lose something 30 years later, and it can fell you, you know, you smell something or you see something. But like I said at the very beginning, honestly, I think it's a gift to love that hard and that well.
2: That's right.
1: Because
2: that's right. You're not alive.
1: Yeah.
2: Not.
1: Exactly. If you don't feel it deep,
2: that's right.
1: Then it was surface love.
2: Yeah.
1: And which is okay for some people. But the deep stuff is the good stuff.
2: Yeah.
1: So God bless them and you
0: all.
2: Thank you.
1: I'm so grateful. Thank you, Miss Jen.
2: Oh, thank you so much.
3: Thank you so much,
1: Alex. It's absolutely my pleasure. I'll tell you what, I'm going to go into a song and we're all going to take a breath because I don't, you know, I've broken into the ugly cry a few times on air. But I actually wore makeup today because I wasn't showing up to someone that owns a spa with my 6-year-old skin. Exposed. So I can't ruin this little bit of makeup I put on today. So I'm going to take a breath. We're all going to just take a breath. And I think it would be very appropriate to play us out with Blackbird. So that's what we're going to do, Miss Jen. I'm going to unplug you first, Jen. Don't hang up because we're all going to thank you proper off air. And we'll see you on June the 29th.
2: Yes.
1: I said that right?
2: You did.
1: All right, everybody.
2: VIP's at 5.
1: Oh, that's right. That's right. VIP's at 5. That is extra cool. We're going to keep the gals in studio a couple more minutes. I'm going to unplug Jen and let's just take a breath and play Blackbird, okay? And we'll come back and make sure we haven't forgotten to share something. Listeners, I so appreciate you in this platform I've got here. No one has more fun on a Tuesday or is more grateful for what she gets to do from 9 to noon on Tuesdays. Thank you for being a part of it. Without you, it would mean absolutely nothing. So thank you all so much. Let's take a listen to this. It's going to take me just 3 seconds to plug in and play. Stick around. We've got lots more show for you. You got Allie doing Morning Mojo right here on WCNI.

0: 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Antifreeze, floor wax, or house paint?
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Some California Honey Drops coming at you to wrap the show. Pardon me. They are coming to town. Narrows, they're playing at the beginning of August. I'm not sure there's tickets left there, but if you are a fan, there were a couple dates that they had. If that is something you are looking to see, check it out, because they are coming around. I think the date for the Narrows show is either August 1st or... Gosh, I better find out, because I know I bought tickets. It's the first week of August, whatever that is. Listen, I just want to thank everybody so much for all the good juju today. My guest today, Paula, thank you for, you know, hooking this up and including me and, you know, spreading the good word about everything going on with the Summer Garden Series as we honor this wonderful gal that sadly I didn't get to meet while she was here, but my goodness, what an incredible legacy she is leaving in her very brief life. What an impact she's made, and clearly that's going to continue on. Again, her name is Kiara, and her last name is Gunning, I believe, and the organization is Kiara's Bridge to Hope. And I hope that we're going to see a bunch of y'all out there on the 29th for the very first edition of this series, June 29th. Again, Franklin Street in Westerly. And you can get all your details on Pure Eco Spa. And I'm actually going to post this QR code, so if you want to get at it that way, and a very cute picture we took of ourselves today, so that's coming out. I know you can't wait to see that. So there will be follow-up information. My time is running out. I don't want to step over, but I just want to say thank you so much. I'm going to leave you with the song that I usually play out with. Again, Susan Dewan, The Feeling That Music Brings, and I got to tell you, I mean, it's so true all the time, especially today, you know. No matter what you got going on in your life, I'm sure you got something to be grateful for. And if not, you know what? Then help someone else that is even less fortunate, and I can guarantee it's going to lift your spirits. So that's my story. I'm going to step off my soapbox until next Tuesday, where I hope I'll be welcomed back. Thank you so much. If you want to get a hold of me between Tuesdays, Instagram and Facebook, Morning Mojo, and I hope you'll find me right back here, 9 a.m., next Tuesday. Until then, once again, we are on WCNI New London, and hope to find you right back here. Until then, my friends, later on.

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You're cruising at 90.9 Connecticut College Dance Radio. This is Malcolm Martin. As we kick things off, music from Donna Summer. To Paris with Love. You walk the streets of Paris. Eddie Amador in the mix here.

Music from Donna Summer. To Paris with Love, right? We kick things off right here. The Dancing with Malcolm Martin. On a Tuesday afternoon, a beautiful Tuesday afternoon. Our numbers here, 860-439-2850, 860-439-2851. We're going through three. Keep it here.

killer. Shout out to Eric from Groton out there. How you doing, man? Also, Marie up in Norwich. How you doing, honey? This is the Dance Zone on a Tuesday afternoon. Keep it here.

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Music from Afrojack featuring Ava Simons on vocals, Take Over Control. Before that, Steve Angelo, K-Nas. Only Girl in the World from Rihanna, you heard that earlier. A little bit extended too long, but cool. Tuning up in the background, Gary Chaos. As we get ready to do this party, people, kill a shout out to Donna out there. How you doing? Your wife. Hey. This is WCNI London, Malcolm Martin, on a beautiful Tuesday afternoon. We're looking at, 77, 78 degrees. With a nice little breezy from the southeast, southeasterly breezy. The place to be on a Tuesday afternoon. As we go back in time,

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You're cruising at 98.9 Connecticut College Dance Radio. As we get kind of disco-y, kind of wild. On a, just another sleepless night. On a Tuesday afternoon. We got Mad 8 versus Sean Christopher. Soul Shaker on a remix here. Just another sleepless night as we sit high atop the campus here of Connecticut College. Crunching ones and zeros. Our numbers here, 860-439-2850. 860-439-2851. We're going through three. Keep it here.

You're cruising at 90.9 Connecticut College Dance Radio. Just heard from Gabriel Rocha, the drunken Russian. We started the set off Just Another Sleep last night. That was Sean Christopher on vocals, Matt Ape versus Sean Christopher. Soul Shaker on the remix. In the background, we got our DJ Adams and the Mafia Mike crew. Music from Wet Fingers. As we work the e-samba. Since Malcolm Martin, we're going till 3. Keep it here.

one out to Gloria and the Miss Quamicut crew. They're down on the beach. What's with you and the transistor radio, babe? What's that about? Nobody listens to a transistor radio. No. I know it's old school. You're cruising at 90.9 Connecticut College. 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We're going till 3. Keep it here.

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Music from David Tort and Guasha. Norman Doré on the remix, One Look. Before this, Benny Benassi, House Music. On top of that, we did Dancing Tonight. That's Glam Rock Brothers doing that. Earlier, we did My Baby's Gonna Remember. That was Les Petites, Pelou, and the Subs. The place to be on a Tuesday afternoon, Malcolm Martin, as we pick up the pace. Crunching ones and zeros, sitting high atop the campus here at Connecticut College. Working it.

The place to be on a Tuesday afternoon, Malcolm Modern. Music from Dmitry Filtov. They call him the Funky Russian. Inaya Day on the vocals. Where Are They Now? Before this, you heard Ghost from Sergey Devant and Hadley. As we continue to pick up the pace, sitting high atop the campus here at Connecticut College. Music from Dmitry Filtov, DJ Danilla on the remix.

one, two, two, two, two, two, three. 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Say one to the two, two, two, two, three. 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Say one to the two, two, two, two, three. 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Say one.

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3: PVA has brought me back to life.
2: Show them their sacrifice hasn't been in vain. 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
6: For 70 years, the Humane Society of the United States has worked to end animal cruelty. Now, we're continuing that mission as Humane World for Animals. We're working around the globe to care for animals who are suffering today. And we tackle the root causes of cruelty for a kinder tomorrow. We bring big ideas, bold action, knowing that together we can make a difference. 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
7: The universe we mold around this one of a multidimensional speckles of reality resonates, or you could say it creates, an interference pattern within the fabric of space. If we were to look closely at an individual human being, we would find that the body is made up of a mass of resonating particles, and is in itself a universe. All information exists here and now within our own consciousness. There are places we could go within our consciousness that unite our being with the cosmos. We need to align our minds with the cosmic mind if we are going to find any of the purposes of our existence.

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Here's it from the Hoxtons and Jump. Thing called Funkatarium. Before this, you heard Late Night Alumni doing Shine, the Time Remix. We started the set off Funkin' Matt with Colossus and a guy called Gerald featuring Jennifer Nealon, The Universe. This is Malcolm Martin sitting high atop the campus here at Connecticut College, crunching ones and zeros. We're going till three, keep it here.

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1: Hey, everybody. We are
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You're cruising at 90.9 Connecticut College Dance Radio. Malcolm Martin in the place. As we begin our final hour, music from Jody Wistanoff, featuring Sian Evans right here. The Shuri Khan remix of The Bridge right here, 90.9. Malcolm Martin. We're going till 3, keep it here. Killer shout out to Benny and the crew over at Subbase. How you guys doing, man?

You're cruising at 90.9 Connecticut College. This is Malcolm Martin. As we get ready to wind things up. We got about 43 minutes left in this shindig, at which point Uncle Ken comes in with the rummage sale at 3 o'clock. You just heard from Jody Wistanoff and Cyan Evans. Thing called The Bridge. In the background, we got Abel the Kid and Karen Haas. She's going to do some vocals for it. Thing called Love to Love. Don't forget, at 3 o'clock, Uncle Ken and the Rummage Sale right here at 90.9 Connecticut College Dance Radio. As we sit high atop the campus here, the construction campus, actually called. Killer shout out to DJ Mosker out there. How you doing, man? Also, Paulie Noons and the crew. Greg, cool. You're cruising at 90.9 Connecticut College Dance Radio. We're going till 3. Keep it here.

Killer shout out to Paulie Nunes and Beth, the lovely Beth. Monster, shout out to Tony up in Norwich. What's up, dog? Says Malcolm Martin, we're going till three. Keep it here.

take you all the way until 6 or 3. In the background, music from Full Intention, a thing called Momentum, as in Momentum. You just heard from Milty Evans doing that weekend work. Bright Lights 2015. Earlier we did Bazinga from Max Antone and Maurizio Cali. We started the set off the bridge, Jody Wistanoff, Cyan Evans, Shuri Khan on the remix. In the background, Full Intention, as we work the Momentum. Don't forget at 3, Uncle Ken and the Rummage Sale. We want you to keep it here, 90.9. This is Malcolm Martin as we sit high atop the campus here at Connecticut College, Connecticut Construction College, I should call it. We're going till 3, keep it here.

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You're cruising at 90.9 Connecticut College Dance Radio. So we keep it moving. Music from Mike Ivey and Nemo, Iera, Angel Manuel on the remix right here. Keep it moving. You just heard from Luna Katana doing Ecstasy. Earlier we did Mike Lachman. Nice, I like that. Yeah, with a little subversive literature in there. In about 14 minutes, we'll have Uncle Ken and the Rummage Sale right here at 90.9. We want you to stay tuned for that. In the meantime, keep it here, 90.9, Malcolm Martin. As we keep it moving, Mike Ivey and Nemo, Iero, Angel Manuel on the remix. We're going till 3, keep it here.

That's it for me, folks. I'm out of here. Coming up next, it's Uncle Ken with the Rummage Sale. In the background, music from Lem Springsteen, featuring Jamela Jones on vocals. They're from the City Soul Project, the UK version of the City Soul Project. Before this, we did Keep It Moving, Mike Ivey and Nimmo Aiero doing that with Angel Manuel on remix. Earlier, we did Ecstasy from Luca Catana and Nice Like That from Mike Latchman. Like we said before, coming up next, it's Uncle Ken with the Rummage Sale, and we'll leave you with some music from Galen.

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Now, last week, as you recall, was last Tuesday was Donald Duck Day and Toy Industry Day. So I thought the logical thing, obviously, is to do a show about kids. Well, that's what's happening this week, too, because this week is National Cracker Jack Day and also Fudge Day. Let's

0: Yep, that's what you're going to hear today. 3 hours of sweets. We got sugar, we got honey, we got cakes and ice cream and all sorts of goodies. All right? You got something? 860-439-2850. That'll work just fine. And here is a request for Zach.
1: One evening as the sun went down and the jungle fire was burning, down the track came a hobo hiking, and he said, "Boys, I'm not turning. I'm headed for a land that's far away beside the crystal fountains. So come with me, we'll go and see the big rock candy mountains.

in the big rock candy mountains. You never change your socks, and the little streams of alcohol come a-trickling down the rocks.

0: This is Bird Note. When Juan Pablo Collazo goes to spend time outside, he often encounters people thinking he doesn't belong out there as a blind person, despite the fact that he's a renowned nature recordist.
1: We need to change the culture and the behavior of people to really understand that blind people can go outside and enjoy nature like whatever person.
0: Juan Pablo helped design nature trails in Colombia with features that make them more accessible for people who are visually impaired, including guide ropes with textures that signal points of interest and QR codes that provide info. But Juan Pablo says these are not simply trails solely for blind people to enjoy.
1: It's for blind people, of course, but it's for all, because we need to share the same places in society, make places exclusively for blind people or whatever other disability. In my opinion, it's an exclusion. All these things are for everyone, for older people, for children, pregnant, people that broke a leg and is temporarily disabled. So many people decide for us, no, he can't walk on this trail because the trail, there are a lot of branches in the floor. Ask first, never decide for us. And the second thing is, do nothing to us without us.
0: For Bird Note, I'm Jonies Franklin.
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Me eat by crate or bag or

0: All right, I got to pause right here about that song. Jim Henson, to me, was an absolute genius. Sesame Street, the kids loved it, but I thought was especially great was the fact that while the kids were loving it, the parents who were watching it enjoyed it every bit as well. I remember, I think my son was, let's say 6 years old. And although he was familiar with Aretha Franklin, Bruce Springsteen, Tom Waits, and Ray Charles, he was not familiar with Barry White. So here comes Cookie Monster, and he's got, you know, got chains on. He's got bling going on. He's got a lot of gold around his neck. And he's hunched over, not over a piano, but over a bass drum. And he starts singing "Me Want to Munch You, Munch You, Munch You." Cookie Monster and the Crumbs Unlimited Orchestra. And Zach loved it, but I loved it. It was just absolutely wonderful. And to me, Jim Henson was something else again. All right. Should we keep going? Let's play some more music, shall we?
1: You may boast if you like of your bacon and beans. You may talk of roast turkey and game. You may sing loud the praises of Boston baked beans. They all may be just what they claim. Roast beef and plum pudding may answer for some. Oysters in a stew or a fry, I relish them all but my

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As my teeth gently pressed through the lovely brown crust and the contents

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All right. Here's a request for Andrew.

0: All right, the next two songs are both requested by Zach. They have the same title. They have nothing to do with each other.
1: Hi there, everybody. We're the Water Lovers. We're going to sing about the ice cream man for you.

All right, I think it's going to be one of those days. I've already got two requests, and both of them should have been easy to fill. And I'm 0 for 2. I'm gonna keep looking for both of them. One's Presidents of the U.S., and the other is Iggy Pop. And I would think I could find both of them. Haven't so far, but I'll keep searching. But I think that the show today will be eccentric enough to please a few people. Maybe infuriate a few people. All right, we started off with Sweets for My Sweets. That was the original version. That was the Drifters. Boy, I love that. Because that's what we're doing today. It's Sweets for My Sweets. Big Rock Candy Mountain was next. That was Harry McClintock. That was from the Oh Brother Where Art Thou soundtrack, which still sounds so, so good. That was a request from Zach. Zach has a lot to do with this show today. Little Miss Sweetness, the Isley Brothers. Can't ever go wrong with the Isley Brothers. Me want to munch you, munch you, munch you. Cookie Monster with the Crumbs Unlimited Orchestra. As I said, I remember watching that. I figure Zach must have been 6 years old. I remember watching that and thinking, Jim Henson is a genius. You know, like, not that he was, I mean, he was into Barney for 6 seconds or something. But, you know, he could watch Barney all he wanted. I somehow don't think my tolerance would have worked out for it. So, Sesame Street was much better. Gooseberry Pie, Bradley Kincaid. I've been on a Bradley Kincaid kick lately. R.C. Cola and a Moon Pie, everybody's first song.

Exploring Science in the Sea. After the 1944 D-Day invasion of Europe, Germany launched a months-long attack on London and Belgium. Its V-1 buzz bombs killed thousands. Today, though, the remnants of some of these terror weapons are providing homes for marine life. An estimated 1.6 million tons of unexploded

0: loaded munitions litter German waters. The weapons were dumped at the end of the two world wars. As their metal casings rust away, their toxic explosives wash into the water. And that should be bad for marine life. But a recent study found abundant life at a previously unknown dump site. Fish, tube worms, anemones, crabs, and sea stars. The site is at the edge of the Baltic Sea. It's about 60 to 70 feet deep, and it's between two well-known dump sites. Researchers mapped the area with underwater cameras. They found a dozen unexploded weapons, which they identified as V-1 warheads. They also found life, a lot more than expected. Some organisms were living on the metal casings. Others were in the nearby sediments, although few were on the actual explosives. The scientists saw a low diversity of life. There were fewer species than found on natural surfaces in the region, but the density of life was greater than on the surrounding seabed. Most of the rock was dredged from the bottom of the region for construction projects in the 19th and 20th centuries. So the warheads provide some of the few hard surfaces around. Dangerous homes off the German coast. Science in the Sea is a production of the University of Texas Marine Science Institute at Port Aransas. I'm Holly Brawley.
1: Well, I am disappointed. I got two phone requests. Neither of them should be outlandish at all. Presidents of the United States of America and Iggy Pop. And we have a lot of Iggy Pop in the back there. Nope. Sorry. I am very sorry. Oh, well. Here's a request from Jim from Old Saybrook. It's got a good one. I never heard the song, but it's a good one.

to face the controversy. I'm sure some of you, I'm sure at least some of you were out there when I announced what the theme was going to be today, say, do you think he's going to play? No, he wouldn't. No, no way. No, he wouldn't play that. No, he would not. No way. I wasn't going to, unless somebody suggested it, somebody requested it. And you know what? Andrew did.

0: For all the people who want to rush to the phone and request Lynyrd Skynyrd, here you go.
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Today we are celebrating both National Cracker Jack Day and Fudge Day, because all the songs, except for the tributes, and they're coming up in just a few minutes, all the songs except for the tributes are about sweets. And although I'm 0 for 2 with phone requests, a little disappointed there. I really was, especially on the Iggy Pop. I really thought I'd have, there's a number of Iggy Pop back there. Oh, well, sorry. But I think that I'm pleased with the eccentricity of the music so far. We started the set off with, can I read my hand? Honey Chain by Throwing Muses. Then Peanut Brittle by The Actors. That was a request for Jim from Old Saybrook. I like that. Sounded a whole lot like Jolly Green Giant by The Kingsmen. Then that eccentric, mostly instrumental, His Axe Fell Into Honey by Trebekistan. A bunch of Brooklyn, New York City hipsters who do world music and Americana and all sorts of good stuff. And then, yes, the Archies, Sugar Sugar, requested by Andrew. Taste of Honey, Liz Wright. I really like Liz Wright. I have a whole bunch of her things, and they're all very, very, very satisfying. Boy, I would love to see her live. Nice, nice stuff. Then, Moo Cookbook. Sweet Home Alabama. We're going to have the surprise in another minute or two. And we finished up with another suggestion from Zach, Sugar on My Tongue, Talking Heads. Okay. 860-439-2850. Don't be terribly disappointed if I'm not filling requests. The phone's just, like I say, I didn't think they were hard. But, all right. Here's Van Morrison. This is a good one.

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All right, here's people who are about to get to the phone and request Guns N' Roses.

Sweet Thing, Van Morrison from Astral Weeks. Sweet Child of Mine, Scott Bradley's Postmodern Jukebox. All right, let's do some tributes. Now, this first one's a weird one. I was browsing through the obituaries in the New York Times, as I do every day, and was very surprised to see a name of a person I knew. I mean, you know, they don't have, it's not like somebody from Waterford. Although, actually, it turned out that wasn't that far-fetched. It was John Basinger. John Basinger was a professor at what used to be Mohegan Community College, now Three Rivers Community College. He taught English and he taught drama. And our paths intersected because while he was doing the drama club at Mohegan, I was in a relatively new community theater group that also did their plays at Mohegan. And John actually said, "Hi, Ken," a couple times. And I don't think anybody who's ever had an obituary in the New York Times has ever said, "Hi, Ken," to me. I don't think. John's wife, Janine, is absolutely one of the preeminent film scholars in the country. She's based in Wesleyan. But that's not what John is famous for. John, according to the obituary, is the only person who has ever memorized, and I think there were 12 books, the 12 books of John Milton's Paradise Lost. And I remember when he was doing this, because I remember when he actually presented this at Mohegan, probably in the same stage that I've acted on. And according to the obituary, he is the only person to have ever memorized the entire Paradise Lost. It's John Basinger. Now, what am I going to play for him? It's a stretch. It's by a CD that I reviewed a bunch of years ago by an artist who simply goes by Milton. Got it? Next up, Gene Shalit. Now, maybe it's the ubiquity of the internet, but I've heard so many people say, "Oh, I hate movie critics and music critics and TV critics. I can make my own decision." Yeah, of course you can. I understand that. But there are some, Roger Ebert, Gene Siskel, and a guy who passed away the other day at age 100, Gene Shalit. I thought, first of all three of them and others were very entertaining in their reviews. And I always maintain, maybe it's because Roger Ebert was one of the people responsible for John Prine's success, frankly. But I would read or listen to Roger Ebert's reviews. Even if I didn't agree with him necessarily, I knew by what he was saying whether I would give it a shot or not. And all three of them, and Gene Shalit was one. And the fact that Gene Shalit looked like a Muppet didn't hurt one bit. Gene Shalit passed away this week. And David Hockney. Now, I'm not an artist. I'm not terribly knowledgeable. But I do have the feeling, and Dan, if you're listening, I want you to give me your thoughts on this when you get a chance. David Hockney, I don't think that artists have the fame that they had, I mean, not just in Rembrandt's times, but, you know, in more recent times as well. I think David Hockney was probably as famous an artist as there was. Okay, first up, John Basinger. Is it a stretch?

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we started off with a song called Country Wife. We only heard half of it, though. This was by somebody who records under the name Milton. I reviewed it many, many, many years ago and really liked it quite a bit. And it's for John Basinger, who memorized Milton, Paradise Lost. Then you heard Everyone's Gone to the Movie, Steely Dan. That was for Gene Shalit. And When I Paint My Masterpiece, The Band, Levon Helm on vocals. That was for David Hockney. Well, half the show is left. And it's all sweet. And if you have something you'd like to hear, maybe I'll find it in the stacks. Or maybe I won't. Boo. We'll keep going, won't we? All right. Here's Judy Collins. This is a request for Mike.

Now this. A bat found on Anthony Road in the town of North Stonington was tested and found to be positive for rabies on June 1st. Rabies is a deadly disease caused by a virus that can infect all warm-blooded animals, including people. It's spread mostly by wild animals, but unvaccinated cats and dogs may also become infected and spread the virus. The rabies virus lives in the saliva and brain tissue of infected animals. Rabies can be spread when infected saliva comes into contact with open wounds, mucous membranes such as the eyes, nose, and mouth, or breaks in the skin, or by scratches from infected animals. Do your part. 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

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All right, here's a request for Andrew.

I really like that. I mean, you think of Martin Denny as this whole, you know, Exotica thing. I thought that was I thought that was cool. I like that a lot. All right, here's another suggestion from Andrew.

Now, I certainly am nobody to talk about, oh, boy, that person really has eccentric taste in music. Because I admit that my taste in music tends to be a little bit on the eccentric side. Well, this week, I mean, I usually get MP3s emailed to me. And my pal from Old Saybrook is one of the main practitioners there. And he's been known to send some pretty offbeat things. Well, I got to say, this one here, you're going to hear right now, is among the weirdest. This is Gene Pitney. Yeah, Gene Pitney, the Rockville Rocket, Man Who Shot Liberty Valance, 24 Hours from Tulsa. This is a song called Animal Crackers in Cellophane Boxes. Thank you, Jim.

Jim, I'm virtually speechless. I got to admit, that's about as far from Gene Pitney as I ever could imagine. All right, this next song goes out to all fathers and mothers who have kids who are probably now around 40, who were big Sesame Street fans. Because if you were, you know this song.

0: Jelly Man Kelly. He sure loves jelly. And maybe someday you and me, friend, we can have tea with him.
1: There you go. I guess to me, if you're of a certain age or parent of a certain age, you know that song.
2: All right, what am I doing?
1: Oh, okay.

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Well, what did we hear that half hour? Let's see. We started off with Sweet Tooth, My Baby Ruth, Al Lucas. Then a request for Art, Sweet Is the Melody, Iris Dement. Tutti Frutti, requested by Andrew. Little Richard, of course. A Taste of Honey, that was Martin Denny. Lollipop by the Cordettes, also suggested by Andrew. Animal Crackers in Cellophane Boxes. Honest to God, talk about a left field song. That sounds no more like Gene Pitney than I do. Thank you, Jim. Jellyman Kelly, James Taylor, from Live on Sesame Street. I forgot who he sang it to. We finished up the Sweet Cherry Wine, Tommy James and the Shondells. There's a half an hour left. Let's keep going, shall we? Linda, I think you're a big Frankie Avalon fan, are you not?

0: Is a gold tooth a flash in the pan?
1: Is a gold tooth... Will you play your bass?
0: Well, no, hang on, listen.
1: Oh,
0: no, hang on.
1: Now?
0: I want to know, if I crossed a kangaroo with a turkey, could I stuff it from the outside?
1: I'll stuff you from the outside. Play the bass!
0: Now, listen.
1: Oh, he's back, Oi. He's back.
0: No, well, look, if Tutankhamun got sick, will I call his mummy?
1: You better call your mummy, you're playing him all that rubbish. Go on, play it!

Well, I got to say, this 3-hour period wasn't stressful. You know, it wasn't stressful. You don't want too much stress in your life, and this 3-hour was not stressful. We started the set off with Gingerbread by Frankie Avalon. Oh, Linda, you know that's a good one, huh? Honey and Wine, The All Night Workers. Sweet Jelly, Tim Witsett. My Candy Apple Vet by The Tokens. I swear to God, Jim, man, you got some obscurities, buddy. Does a chewing gum lose its flavor on the bedpost overnight? Of course, Lonnie Donegan. We all know that, don't we? Shake Sugary, Rhiannon Giddens. Is she my favorite singer in the whole wide world? Yeah, maybe. Or maybe only number two. A Pecan Pie by Golden Smog. I'd forgotten how much I like Golden Smog. Sugar Doll, Johnny J. You just heard Cherry Pie by the Jayhawks. There's time for one more. And then Jared's going to take you until 9 with his poutine. Oh, look at all those French fries. Oh, my, on the gravy. Oh, good Lord. Good Lord, it's a scary thought. It will stress you out, definitely. All right, guys, I have one more. This is Jimmy Edwards. The song's My Honey. Sorry about couldn't fill the phone request today, but maybe next week, huh? We're running next week. See you then.

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All right. We started off the top of the hour with Lungfish, Love Will Ruin Your Mind. Spiritualized, All My Thoughts. Seabird by the Alesi Brothers. Stereolab with The Stars Are Our Destination. And that was just Sun Ra with That's How I Feel. We're going to go into this next set here with The Piston and Shaft by Thinkin' Feller's Union Local 282.

0: All right. We ended that last set with I Love You by Spaceman 3. Before that, we heard The Piston and the Shaft by Thinkin' Fellers Union Local 282. Sing Swong Song by Can. Achilles by Antenna. Listening Wind by the Talking Heads. Gonna play a couple PSAs for you, and then we're gonna come back in with the Kinks and Shangri-La.
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All right. That last song was Swirlies with Sounds of Sebring. We started off that set with The Kinks and Shangri-La. The Modern Lovers with Old World, followed by Galaxy 500 during their Peel sessions playing Decomposing Trees. Then Young Woo with Big Day. You're listening to WCNI New London. I am Poutine Dreams, and this is Family Meal Radio. We'll go into the next set here with Neil Young.

0: All right. We just ended that set with Pink Flag by Wire. And we started that set with Neil Young with Don't Cry off his album Freedom. Lilies with There Is No Such Thing as Black Orchids. John Prine with Your Flag Decal Won't Get You Into Heaven Anymore. Mother of Earth by the Gun Club, and that was just Wire. I'm going to play a couple PSAs for you, and then we'll come back in with Priests.
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